0: Z99, Northern Minnesota's classic rock station, with some classic Lynyrd Skynyrd. Soundgarden before that, Edgar Winter kicked off the hour with the Eagles from Long Run. And a reminder that we are still taking qualifiers for the Acme Tools Backyard Oasis presented by Nature's Edge Garden Center. I'm going to do that through, I think it's the 12th, let me look and see. Yeah, 12th of June, I think, will be our last qualifier. And then the following Thursday, the 18th, all of the qualifiers will be at Acme Tools for the final winter party. It's going to go from 11 to 1. So food trucks are going to start lining up around 10 a.m. We got Bemidji Dirty Dough coming, Mac in the Box, Soda Sips. So that's going to be there. So if you come or you're a finalist or you're hanging out with the finalist, we got lunch for you. I mean, it's not free. You have to pay for it. But it's going to be good. It's going to be good. Anyway, then at noon, we're going to have a special guest in. We haven't decided which one yet. To crown the winner. Basically, that means he or she is going to draw out one name. And that person is going to get the ultimate backyard, including the $1,200 tool package, the $5,000 tree package from Nature's Edge Garden Center, the grills, the furniture, etc., etc., etc. But you can still get qualified in the meantime by listening to the Z99 Morning Show with Scotty. About 7:40 or so, he'll announce a name for those who qualified on the Z99 app or at Z99FM.com. You can do that once per day. If he calls your name, you'll have 10 minutes to call in to become a finalist and go to the big party. So keep listening because it's not over yet.
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0: Z99, Northern Minnesota's classic rock station from the epic Steve Miller album, Book of Dreams. That is a great tune. And by the way, it was written by Greg Douglas, who was with the Greg Kinn Band, and Lonnie Turner, who was the bass player for the Steve Miller Band. They actually wrote it for Dave Mason. And Dave turned it down, and Steve said, I like it. So Dave's probably sorry you turned it down, but does that sound like a Dave Mason tune to you? Certainly does not to me. I think Steve Miller probably did it more justice. And I love Dave Mason. That just doesn't come off as a Dave Mason tune to me. Van Morrison before that, one of my favorite romantic tunes. Joe Jett and the Blackhearts. And we kicked off the set with Guns N' Roses. Weather's going to stay hot. We'll get the details next, along with John Cougar and the Tubes on 99.1.
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11: Here's the latest Bemidji area weather forecast from the Z99 Weather Center.
12: I'm meteorologist Mace Michaels. Partly cloudy tonight, maybe a stray storm, and a low close to 50. Sunshine for tomorrow, with highs in the mid-80s. Mild temps stick around with dry weather Friday into the weekend. Lows in the 50s and highs into the 80s. Live bands and lakeside vibes. Don't miss the Worthington Windsurfing and Music Festival, coming up June 12th and 13th. We're sitting at 84 degrees right now.
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0: 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George Thorogood and the Destroyers, some Steely Dan before that, Robert Palmer, and we kicked off the hour with classic Fleetwood Mac as we make our way through, what night is it? It's Wednesday. Man, these short weeks, I love them, but they confuse me. Coming up after the break, 38 Special, Dire Straits, and more on 99.1.
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0: Z99, Northern Minnesota's classic rock station with Pink Floyd, some Tom Petty before that, Dire Straits and 38 Special. Hey, you need to come down to our studios here on the corner of 5th and Beltrami in downtown Bemidji. Not right now because we're closed. But, I mean, during regular business hours, and you need to come in and say hi to Nell because, well, she's pretty cool to begin with. But the real reason is she has ducks for sale. Not live ducks. Rubber ducks. It's all part of the Quack for a Cause for adult day services, previously known as the duck race. But it's not a race anymore. Basically, you can come in. You come to any of the sponsors. It includes our studios here, as we noted. Minnesota Nice Cafe, Bemidji Senior Center, Keith's Pizza, Eagles Auxiliary, First National Bank Bemidji, Big Apple Bagels, Poor Willie's, and Iverson Corner Drug. Okay, you get all of the... You come on in, you buy your tickets, they're $10 each, and that gets you a duck at their big day coming up Saturday, June 20th. And a Quack for a Cause luncheon that's right there at Adult Day Services. So you can go out there, you can enjoy a delicious meal, pulled pork, cowboy beans, chips, and sweets. You can check out Adult Day Services and the great things they do, and then find out if you win one of three $1,000 cash prizes. So rather than the race in the river, they're going to be in a pool, you know, out there. Somebody is going to come and pick three ducks, and those three ducks will have numbers on their duck butts. And if those numbers match your raffle ticket, you win $1,000. You do not need to be present to win, but it would be a fun day to be there, no doubt.
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8: Here's the latest Bemidji area weather forecast from the Z99 Weather Center.
9: I'm meteorologist Mace Michaels. Partly cloudy tonight, maybe a stray storm, and a low close to 50. Sunshine for tomorrow, with highs in the mid-80s. Mild temps stick around with dry weather Friday into the weekend. Lows in the 50s and highs into the 80s. Live bands and lakeside vibes. 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

0: Z99, Northern Minnesota's classic rock station, with title cut from the classic Paul McCartney and Wings album, Band on the Run. We had some Van Halen before that, The Doors, and kicked off the hour with Billy Squire. Coming up after the break, early Bon Jovi, we got some Rush, James Gang, and more on 99.1. 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

0: Z99, Northern Minnesota's classic rock station, from their debut album that is Foreigner, formed in 1976 in New York City. Half of them were British, half of them were American, so they figured wherever they were going to be, half of them would be foreigners. James Gang before that, Rush, and we kicked off the hour with Bon Jovi. Coming up after the break, we'll check the weather and get into Def Leppard and Stevie Ray Vaughan.
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8: Here's the latest Bemidji area weather forecast from the Z99 Weather Center.
9: I'm meteorologist Mace Michaels. Partly cloudy tonight, maybe a stray storm, and a low close to 50. Sunshine for tomorrow, with highs in the mid-80s. Mild temps stick around with dry weather Friday into the weekend. Lows in the 50s and highs into the 80s. Live bands and lakeside vibes. Don't miss the Worthington Windsurfing and Music Festival, coming up June 12th and 13th. Right now it's 73.
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0: Z99, Northern Minnesota's classic rock station with the Sticks from Grand Illusion. CCR before that, Brian Adams kicked off the hour with Bad Company. Don't forget, the First City Dancers got a big national competition coming up, and they need some help to get there. So they are having a big fundraiser. It is this Sunday, 1 to 4, at the Bemidji Eagles Club. It's the First City Dance Denim and Diamonds Bingo. You got to be 18 or older to play the bingo. But it all goes to the First City Dance competition team headed to Nationals. You can buy some food from noon to 1 to get settled in, and then the bingo begins at 1 o'clock. That is, again, at the Bemidji Eagles Club this Sunday. 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

0: Z99, Northern Minnesota's classic rock station with Heart. Before that, we had Aerosmith, Rossington Collins, and Bob Seger and the Silver Bullet Band. Hey, we got another auction coming up tomorrow on the Big Deals Online store, and I just can't get enough of our auction. So tomorrow morning, 6 a.m., the bidding begins for a two-night stay at Ballard's Resort for up to four people. That's on Lake of the Woods, beautiful resort, an amazing lake, walleye factory, bass factory, muskie factory, sturgeon factory. I mean, it's a bleeping fish factory is what it is. Anyway, if you want in on that action, the bidding begins at 6 a.m. It's about an $820 value. Bidding will go till 7 o'clock tomorrow night. 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
8: Here's the latest Bemidji area weather forecast from the Z99 Weather Center.
9: I'm meteorologist Mace Michaels. Partly cloudy tonight, maybe a stray storm, and a low close to 50. Sunshine for tomorrow, with highs in the mid-80s. Mild temps stick around with dry weather Friday into the weekend. Lows in the 50s and highs into the 80s. Live bands and lakeside vibes. Don't miss the Worthington Windsurfing and Music Festival, coming up June 12th and 13th. Right now, it's 70 degrees.
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0: 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That was the Beatles, but I'm going to quote REO Speedwagon because it's time for me to fly. 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
10: Here's the latest Bemidji area weather forecast from the Z99 Weather Center.
11: I'm meteorologist Mace Michaels. Partly cloudy tonight, maybe a stray storm, and a low close to 50. Sunshine for tomorrow, with highs in the mid-80s. Mild temps stick around with dry weather Friday into the weekend. Lows in the 50s and highs into the 80s. Live bands and lakeside vibes. Don't miss the Worthington Windsurfing and Music Festival coming up June 12th and 13th. 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
1: Here's the latest Bemidji area weather forecast from the Z99 Weather Center.
2: I'm meteorologist Brandon Bormans. Midsummer weather to continue here in late May. Sunny skies today with highs in the mid-80s. Mostly clear tonight with lows in the upper 50s. Plenty of sunshine and hot on Friday with a high near 91. Mid to upper 80s this weekend and continued dry. 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
1: 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Going down?

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8: Here's the latest Bemidji area weather forecast from the Z99 Weather Center.
9: I'm meteorologist Brandon Bormans. Midsummer weather to continue here in late May. Sunny skies today with highs in the mid-80s. Mostly clear tonight with lows in the upper 50s. Plenty of sunshine and hot on Friday with a high near 91. Mid to upper 80s this weekend and continued dry. 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
10: Current temperature is 56 degrees.
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1: From ABC News, I'm Sherry Preston. With the U.S. hitting targets in Iran and Iran retaliating against sites in Kuwait, where do things stand on the shaky ceasefire?
2: Growing concern the war in Iran could be ramping up. The U.S., for the second time this week, has launched attacks in southern Iran, targeting what officials say is a military site that was posing a threat to U.S. forces, and shooting down four Iranian attack drones near the Strait of Hormuz. Hours later, the military of nearby Kuwait said it was responding to missile and drone attacks. The apparent escalation in the region threatens to undermine peace talks.
1: ABC's Sophie Flay. ABC News has learned the Department of Justice has launched a probe against the woman who sued President Trump in a civil case accusing him of sex assault. She was awarded $5 million but has not been paid anything. Here's ABC's Alex Mallon.
3: This is yet another person that President Trump has singled out as one of his top political enemies, his top political foes that have demanded that he pay for what they believe are transgressions against them, and that now appear to be in the crosshairs of his Justice Department.
1: An engineer at Google is accused of using insider information to profit off prediction markets about what was going to be trending at Google. Here's ABC's Aaron Katursky.
4: There are now at least a dozen bills floating through Congress that would crack down on the way prediction markets are allowed to operate. So there is pressure on markets like Kalshi and Polymarket to prove that they actually can control insider trading on their platforms, or else there might be bipartisan agreement to have Congress do it for them.
1: $40 million in gold bars found in the home of a former CIA official who is now accused of lying about his past. David Rush, a senior executive with top secret security clearance. In France, the lower house of parliament has just adopted a bill that will finally repeal a law against slavery. This is ABC News.
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1: Five divers trapped in that cave in Laos are cold but alive. The operation a dangerous one, says ABC's Britt Clinett at the foreign desk.
9: The gold miners telling one of those divers they are hungry and tired but not injured. Rescuers outside the cave celebrating the news. But it is a race against time now to find a way to get the five miners out and find two more who are missing.
1: Divers say the tunnels in the cave are among the narrowest they've ever seen, some just 20 by 20 inches. Time to get down to business in Texas, where the name-calling has already begun in the upcoming Senate race. ABC's Jim Ryan is in Dallas.
10: His political idol, President Trump, is famous for the insulting nicknames he gives to his opponents. Now Ken Paxton is trying his hand at it.
11: Tofu Tallarico, Six-Gender Jimmy, James Tallarico.
10: Regarding tofu, James Tallarico responded at a rally in Houston.
12: I've been eating barbecue since before Ken Paxton's first indictment.
10: That indictment, by the way, was eventually dismissed. The Tallarico campaign has embraced one of Paxton's insults and is selling T-shirts emblazoned with Tallarico. Jim Ryan, ABC News in Dallas-Fort Worth.
1: Temu has been hit with a $232 million fine after European Union investigators found that the Chinese online retailer didn't do enough to protect consumers against harmful content or dodgy goods. In its ruling, the EU writing risk assessments are not box-ticking exercises. Temu has not commented on the fine. I'm Sherry Preston, ABC News.
13: 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Because you know you. Like, you know that hiking isn't for you. Sure, it sounds nice to be in nature while exercising, but that's what a gym and houseplants are for. I mean, you don't even like walking upstairs, so why would you walk up a hill for miles to what? End up high in the air? 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
7: Z99, Northern Minnesota's classic rock station. Slow on the trigger here this morning. Yeah, that's how it goes these summer evenings. Boy, it's been beautiful. Unfortunately, we just do not see a whole lot of rain in the forecast. Yeah, that's a pretty big deal here. It's right through the weekend again. Highs in the 80s. A little hotter, it looks like, tomorrow, though, even into 92, 93 degrees type of thing. So, you know, Friday you're going to feel it a little bit more. But, mid-80s, overnight lows in the 50s. And that just continues. This morning it's 54. Eagles, 99.1.

0: Z99 classic Bob Dylan there, of course. Very good. Good morning to you. We've got, well, let's see, a couple chances for you to win here, of course, again this morning. Crazy Combo coming up at 7:20. Got a baseball question here for you, kind of a this day in history type of thing. Yeah, and we've got a chance for you to win coming up with Out of Context. That's, well, it's Thursday already, right? And you come back to work and a little... out of the normal groove, I suppose, but we don't mind a short work week, right? Yeah, more three-day weekends, please. Yeah, please. But, yeah, chance for you in Backyard Oasis, too, right? We'll have another name to announce right around 7:40, so a couple of different ways that you can get involved here this morning. And, you know, the forecast, again, continues to be really nice into the weekend, although we don't see any rain in the forecast until maybe midweek next week, was what they're saying. 88 the high today, sunshine, southeast wind around 10. Down to 60 on the overnight tonight, and then 92 tomorrow, just flat-out hot. Into Saturday, partly sunny, high of 88, and Sunday, sunshine, high of 87. Yeah, so mid to upper 80s, overnight lows in the 50s, 55 is where we're at right now.
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0: We have a new one this year. We have a hibiscus punch palmer. So that's going to be caffeine free for those of you who want more of an afternoon treat without the buzz. So okay. That's going to be hibiscus tea with the pineapple, strawberry flavors, and lemonade. We also have a whipped strawberry lemonade, which is a combination of our strawberry smoothie and lemonade. So it's kind of like a smooth slushy. So wow. If you really want to cool down, that's a good one. And then, of course, the creamy berry Arnie and the peach mango Arnie are here to stay. So
1: yeah.
0: Got to keep the favorites.
1: Well, lemonade, there's just, no, natural, the regular lemonade,
0: yeah.
1: fantastic, but there's so much you can do with it.
0: Exactly. So check out our summer menu.
1: The Coffee District, the official coffee of the Z99 Morning Show, located on the south shore of Lake Bemidji, right on Paul Bunyan Drive Southeast. Open Monday through Friday, 6:30 to 5, Saturday and Sunday, 7 to 5. Got myself a Coffee District coffee going here right now. Actually, it is 6:42. Ultimate Classic Rock had this to say about Arena Rock. Now, Arena Rock is, okay, you go into... Well, any arena these days or in the last, 40 years, and what are you likely to hear? Van Halen, Queen, Journey, Bon Jovi, Guns N' Roses, Motley Crue, Kiss, Def Leppard, AC/DC, that high-energy type of rock and roll. And they put it out there as, okay, if you had to pick, the four bands to put on the, Mount Rushmore of arena rock, other words, the big four, what would they be? Well, Ultimate Classic Rock came up with Queen. I think I would agree with that. Van Halen. Yeah. And then Journey and Bon Jovi. And I'm not sure I would agree with those two when I had those other bands to choose from. I just a little harder, a little more even high energy rock. Yeah, I know Journey does have, a few that get played. Bon Jovi, same. It's kind of like Bon Jovi and Journey. They have the one song that gets played a lot. Whereas I think Motley Crue and AC/DC and Kiss and Def Leppard, there's multiple. And Guns N' Roses as well. Anyway, this would be my choice to be there. 99.1.

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0: Z99 Northern at Minnesota's classic rock station. Some Loverboy there here. Forecast looks like we're going to get the upper 80s today. Tomorrow, 92, upper 80s for Saturday and Sunday as well. And lots of sunshine. Currently, it's 55 downtown.
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0: Z99, Northern Minnesota's classic rock station, 701. And I have no idea what happened in sports last night, so we're waiting for Kev. I'm not sure if Kev's here this morning, so we'll... Hey, how are you? How are you?
1: Oh, yeah, I'm here.
0: I didn't realize
1: you're... I misplaced my sports.
0: Oh, yeah.
1: So I was around trying to find them.
0: I was trying to think. I know the Twins were down big last night.
1: Yeah.
0: I know Carolina ended up beating Montreal, but that's the extent of my sports.
1: Yeah, Carolina beat Montreal 4-0.
0: Yeah.
1: So they're up 3-1 and can wrap it up and play Vegas in the Stanley Cup Finals.
0: In the finals. Wow. Yeah. All right. Surprise. Thought Colorado would be there, but they didn't have their star defenseman either, Cale Makar.
1: And so. The Twins got pounded 15-2.
0: Ah, yeah.
1: Yeah, so.
0: Beauty.
1: But much more excitement in Brainerd yesterday.
0: Yeah, what do you got?
1: Lumberjack softball team, of course, had to go back there and pick up where they left off. They were down 4-1 in the bottom of the fourth. Found themselves down 5-1 going into the sixth. Scored a run there to make it 5-2 and scored 4 runs in the top of the seventh. They win it 6-5.
0: Wow.
1: Yes. So Aubrey Hansen, Emma Griner had back-to-back 2-run singles in the seventh. Carly Lazella got a complete game victory. She was walked, intentionally walked, all 4 times she went to the plate in that game. They didn't want to mess with her.
0: And I get it at the high school level, okay, but...
1: I know.
0: It just doesn't seem very sportsmanlike to me.
1: I agree.
0: You know? I helped coach a youth baseball team. Yeah. There was a team that we played that walked a 10-year-old.
1: Oh, geez.
0: One time. And then the guy said, "Hey, we should play another game together someday." I'm like, "What, are you kidding me?"
1: Yeah.
0: Get out of here. Playing you.
1: So that anyway. Puts them in the Section 8-4A championship here in Bemidji.
0: Awesome.
1: 5:00 today against the winner of Brainerd and St. Cloud.
0: Okay. And baseball is tomorrow?
1: Baseball's about 5:30 today at BSU.
0: That's going tonight still, too.
1: That's his, yep. Right, Bemidji Brainerd. Yep.
0: Awesome. Thanks, Kev.
1: You bet.
0: All right, Kev Jackson Sports. It's Rolling Stones on the way to David Bowie kicking off the hour. 99.1.

0: Z99 classic from the Stones. Yeah, different sound for them, no doubt. Going back, got some David Bowie as well. It is news time with Tom Lucas, brought to you by Clearbrook Electric.
1: Angie Craig is skipping this weekend's DFL convention and is focusing on the August primary instead. Her campaign says the endorsement process doesn't reflect the full range of party voters statewide. It was a decision that Craig said she knew would likely be her route to winning since she entered the race a year ago. This comes as Lieutenant Governor Peggy Flanagan's campaign says it has support from 75% of the delegates who decide the party's endorsement. Craig is the presumed frontrunner who is backed by a massive fundraising edge and a record of winning tough suburban races. Essentia Health is expanding the emergency room at its Virginia hospital to add more space for patients in mental health crises. The health system said it planned a $13 million project that will increase capacity from 7 rooms to 12. Officials said the current department treated about 13,000 patients a year and has been strained when people in crisis and other emergency patients have had to share space. Construction is expected to finish in late 2026. Minnesota is cutting its aquatic invasive species prevention aid by 50% in 2027. The program has provided counties with about $10 million a year since 2014 to help pay for boat inspections, education, and more at public water accesses. Local officials say the funding has helped slow down new infestations, and they worry that the budget cuts could reverse that progress. The cuts are scheduled to begin July 1st, 2027, after lawmakers delayed the reduction for 2 years. Counties and lake groups say they may have to scale back prevention efforts if aid is reduced. And Governor Walz signed Kayla's Hope Act into law Wednesday in a ceremonial signing at the Minnesota State Capitol. The bill, formally signed into law May 7th, requires the installation of suicide prevention measures in bridge and infrastructure projects. Kayla's Hope Act directs the Minnesota Department of Transportation in collaboration with the Minnesota Department of Health to develop statewide criteria and best practices for determining when and where suicide prevention measures should be incorporated into bridge and infrastructure projects. The law applies both to new construction and existing repairs and requires that those measures be implemented. You're up to date for now. 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
9: We'll do it again, over. Laying down one night, I heard Papa tell Mama. Heard Papa tell Mama. Little boy Boogie.

0: Z99 Northern Minnesota's classic rock station. Little Big Head Todd and the Monsters here rocking blues for you this morning. And John Lee Hooker, of course, joining them. Good morning. It's 7:21. A chance for you to win is coming up. Little Caesars trivia, that's out of the way. 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And then we've got a big deals auction item up for grabs here at our website. You just go to Z99FM.com, click on Big Deals, head over to the auction site, Ballard's Resort in Baudette. Two-night stay for up to four people, valid May 8th through October 25th, so anytime here this summer and into the fall, actually. $820 value here, and you could get maybe less than that. Ballard's Resort in Baudette, nice little vacation, do some fishing up there. Sounds good. 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Auction item up for grabs here this morning. We've got, Little Caesars trivia next.
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0: Z99, all right. So we go back 69 years ago today. It was 1957, and the National League club owners voted to allow the Brooklyn Dodgers to move to L.A., and they let the New York Giants move to San Francisco. Well, now New York didn't have a National League team. Can't have that. 5 years later, they added which team? Yeah, 5 years later, they added which team to New York? It's 218-444-ROCK if you want to give that a guess. Yeah, it was on this day in history that the Dodgers and the Giants were both allowed to say, yep, gone. Leaving New York, going to L.A. and to San Francisco. But that left no National League. Just left the Yankees in New York. Can't have that. Oh, no. Need a National League team to fill that void, I guess. 218-444-ROCK. Free crazy combo. Yeah, from Little Caesars up for grabs. If you can get that, give us a call here and some poison on the way.
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0: 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All right, congratulations to John Langan calling in from LaPorte. Got the trivia question today, Little Caesars trivia. Which team, 5 years later, from 1957, when they allowed the Dodgers and Giants to move, filled the National League void, the New York Mets, for a crazy combo to Little Caesars. Well done. Little Caesars, rather. Well done, John. I got some Aerosmith on the way, too, and some Poison coming up here. Backyard Oasis will announce a name coming up right near 740 here this morning. It's Poison, 99.1.

0: Z99 classic there from Simon and Garfunkel, of course, Aerosmith in there as well. And it is Backyard Oasis time. Yeah, chance for you to get yourself qualified. 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And, hey, the forecast is looking like we're in for more heat and dry conditions right through the weekend easily here. Sunshine, upper 80s today, near 92 tomorrow. Upper 80s on Saturday and Sunday as well. And expecting, just dry conditions through the weekend. Currently, it's 58.
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8: 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All right, so we have a chance for you to win. Coming up about a half hour or two, we've got Out of Context. Kev Jackson will be in for that. Good news of the day. How about a 108-year-old woman from Delaware just renewed her driver's license, which means she can keep driving until the age of 115. Yeah, her name is Susan Young. Yeah, middle name Brown. And she credits her longevity to staying active, including exercises, regularly maintaining a daily routine. Good stuff. Rescue dog in New Zealand became a hero after rescuing its new owner from a house fire. The man was sleeping, but the dog bit him to wake him up before the fire started to spread, and he escaped only minor injuries. Whew. Good biting dog. And how about this? A senior living community in Boise, Idaho, is giving residents the chance to experience bike rides, again, using a stable three-wheel version of a bicycle, a trike, basically, and they call it the Blessing Bike. The program allows seniors with limited mobility basically to enjoy the outdoors. Once again,
10: sometimes we'll just take it out and put it in the lobby like we have now, and they'll come and ask me, are we ready? Can we do it today? That kind of thing.
0: It's a lot of fun. We have a lot of residents with limited mobility.

0: They hop on and we go around the river.
1: Oh, smiles, points, do you see that bird? Do you see the river? I know that by taking them out, I'm just making their day. It brings a lot of meaning to the work that I do from day to day. It takes me out of the grind and into the real feeling that our residents have and the joy that we can bring them.
2: You know, just being able to bike again or drive again, whatever that happens to be, it gives you back some of that freedom, I think, that you may have thought that you lost. Some good stuff. Yeah. And our bicycle song here, right? Queen, 99.1.

0: C99, Northern Minnesota's classic rock station. Any Money Queen in there as well. It is, it's 7:54. Good morning to you. And hey, congratulations to Kendra Washington of Bemidji has qualified for the Backyard Oasis. Good luck, Kendra. Thanks for calling in, too. And we've got your forecast from Beltrami Electric. Kevin Sports, he's on the way in just a moment. And hot. It continues here today, tomorrow, Saturday, Sunday, Monday. Highs in the 80s. Other than tomorrow, might be a little bit warmer. 92 is what they're going with here. And still that southeast wind around 10 miles an hour. Incredibly consistent weather forecast. And might get some rain by next Tuesday. That's what it looks like in the forecast. Currently 58 here downtown.
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0: Northern Minnesota's classic rock station. Well, boy, a sports story here locally has got to be the Lumberjack girls softball team, Kev.
1: Oh, yeah. Yeah, that was quite a game.
0: Splitting the game in 2 days it took because of rain and so forth, and go back down and trailing 5-1 at one point.
1: Trailing 5-1.
0: Yeah.
1: Yeah. The fourth inning, I think, when they suspended it on Tuesday. Went back yesterday, picked it up, went into the sixth down 5-1, and then got a run there to make it 5-2, and came up with four in the top of the seventh, rallying for the 6-5 win.
0: You never know.
1: Yeah.
0: How many times I walk up and down the dugout myself. Like, you never know.
1: Mm-hmm.
0: You know, if you've got an out left, you can win this thing.
1: Yeah.
0: Yeah.
1: And they did.
0: There's no time limit in baseball. Just keep hitting.
1: Right.
0: It's not that easy. I get that, but that's awesome.
1: In fact, it was Aubrey Hansen and Emma Griner who came up with back-to-back two-run singles in the seventh. Carly Lozella goes the distance for the win, and then she was intentionally walked in all four of her plate appearances.
0: I'm assuming she scored a run somewhere.
1: I wouldn't think so, yes.
0: Yeah.
1: So.
0: Yeah. I love that.
1: Yes.
0: I love that so much, I can't even tell you. I just do.
1: So the Jacks are now 15-8. All three of their wins have been by one run, winning run scoring in the sixth inning or later. It's been a tight tournament.
0: Well, that's a never give up attitude, though, too. Eh? Like, that's just, you know, you got a chip in a chair. Like that. Like I said, you got an out left. Let's keep rolling.
1: Yep.
0: This thing isn't over.
1: Nope.
0: Heck no.
1: And one way or another, the Section 8 4A tournament will end in Bemidji. We will start today with an elimination final, Brainerd and St. Cloud at 3 o'clock. Mm-hmm. Winner then faces the Lumberjacks in the championship at 5, which we will have on the Lumberjack Radio Network, pregame at 4:30 on the Bun Sports Radio 104.5, online at kbunsportsradio.com. If the Jacks lose that game, they'll play a second game tomorrow, because it's double elimination.
0: They've got they're on the winner's side of the bracket. Yep. Obviously, then they can, yeah. You play fewer games.
1: Exactly.
0: You stay on that top side of the bracket. That's awesome. So yeah. Oh, good luck. Good luck here today. So
1: absolutely.
0: We're thinking maybe around 5-ish.
1: 5 o'clock. Yep.
0: Okay.
1: Yep. Yeah. If the Jacks win the title, it'll be the second time in team history, first since 2018.
0: How do I be in three different places at the same time?
1: You cannot. Is the problem. That's why you have radio.
0: I've got a baseball practice at 5:30. And then, so you got the girls with the championship game at 5.
1: Mm-hmm.
0: Over at BSU.
1: Baseball team.
0: You got the baseball team. Yeah, the boys are playing.
1: Yes.
0: 5:30. See, what am I going to do?
1: You're going to bring your radio. Turn it up.
0: Okay.
1: While you have practice.
0: Right.
1: The baseball game theoretically starts at 5:30, but that'll be the fourth game of the day at BSU Ballpark.
0: And I have been there for this game in the past and broadcasting it, where that doesn't start till 7 o'clock.
1: Yeah.
0: And so there's no guarantee that it's going to be 5:30.
1: That is the time listed.
0: Could be here late. We'll see.
1: Yeah.
0: Okay.
1: Because today we have the Section 8A East semifinals at BSU. You got Faustin and Winnemac at 10, then you got Bagley and Blacktick at 12:30. Those two winners will square off at 3 o'clock at BSU. The losers will head over to Black Duck and play at 5:30.
0: Okay.
1: So that's how that's playing out. And we got Section 5A softball tournament action today. Championship, Sabika, and Black Duck. That's today at noon in Walker. Drakes need to win twice. So if they win game one, there will be a second game to follow. And Section 5A East baseball, Walker, Hackensack, Akeley, and LaPorte today in Onamia at 2 o'clock. Section 8A East, we talked about that. That's at Bemidji State today. So that's what's happening locally. Twins getting pounded on the state scene 15-2 by the White Sox. They'll wrap up that series today at 1:10.
0: Mm-hmm.
1: Twins sitting third at 27-29. And the Lynx win. Carolina wins again 4-0 over Montreal. So they're up 3-1. Can wrap it up at home in Raleigh tomorrow night. And the Western Conference Finals of the NBA resume tonight. San Antonio hosting the Thunder, but San Antonio needs to win tonight. They're down 3-2.
0: Okay.
1: And that's what's going on.
0: A lot going on. Yeah. Yes. Busy day and some beautiful sunshiny weather.
1: Yes. Mm-hmm. All right. It's going to be plenty warm.
0: Thanks, Kev.
1: You bet.
0: All right, Kev Jackson Sports. It's 8:04, out of context on the way. Just moments, 15 minutes or so. Yeah, McDonald's breakfast on the line at 8:20. Good luck to you there. We got some Springsteen on the way, too, and Skid Row kicking off the hour. 99.1.

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0: 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Classics Live Springsteen there too. Roadie's Feed and Garden here with the news this hour. Tom Lucas.
1: Angie Craig is skipping this weekend's DFL convention and is focusing on the August primary instead. Her campaign says the endorsement process doesn't reflect the full range of party voters statewide. It was a decision that Craig said she knew would likely be her route to winning since she entered the race a year ago. This comes as Lieutenant Governor Peggy Flanagan's campaign says it has support from 75% of the delegates who decide the party's endorsement. Craig is the presumed frontrunner who is backed by a massive fundraising edge and a record of winning tough suburban races. Essentia Health is expanding the emergency room at its Virginia hospital to add more space for patients in mental health crises. The health system said it planned a $13 million project that will increase capacity from 7 rooms to 12. Officials said the current department treated about 13,000 patients a year and has been strained when people in crisis and other emergency patients have had to share space. Construction is expected to finish in late 2026. Minnesota is cutting its aquatic invasive species prevention aid by 50% in 2027. The program has provided counties with about $10 million a year since 2014 to help pay for boat inspections, education, and more at public water accesses. Local officials say the funding has helped slow down new infestations, and they worry that the budget cuts could reverse that progress. The cuts are scheduled to begin July 1st, 2027, after lawmakers delayed the reduction for 2 years. Counties and lake groups say they may have to scale back prevention efforts if aid is reduced. And Governor Wall signed Kayla's Hope Act into law Wednesday in a ceremonial signing at the Minnesota State Capitol. The bill, formally signed into law May 7th, requires the installation of suicide prevention measures in bridge and infrastructure projects. Kayla's Hope Act directs the Minnesota Department of Transportation in collaboration with the Minnesota Department of Health to develop statewide criteria and best practices for determining when and where suicide prevention measures should be incorporated into bridge and infrastructure projects. The law applies both to new construction and existing repairs and requires that those measures be implemented. You're up to date for now. For more news, go to BemidjiNow.com.
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1: Okay,
0: going back there and some Skid Row, some Springsteen as well. And good morning to you. 8:20 is our time. Kev Jackson's favorite game. It is Out of Context.
1: Yeah,
0: here we go.
1: Game.
0: What do you owe for the month of May?
1: Pretty much. Yeah.
0: I think you're going to be all right here. I don't know. We'll see here.
1: You always say that.
0: 444 Rock. 218-444 Rock. If you happen to know, you get yourself a breakfast to McDonald's if you can get the Out of Context song. So we're taking a line out of the song somewhere, and you give us a call.
1: Okay.
0: Tell us what it is. Mm-hmm. Here we go. Sugar Plum Fairy came and hit the streets. You got it, don't you?
1: I think I do.
0: You do. I knew you would. I knew you would. It's the Sugar Plum Fairy. That's it. You got it, man.
1: All right.
0: Kev, it's a rarity.
1: It is a rarity.
0: it deserves this kind of award.
2: Yeah.
0: You got it. Woo! Sugar Plum Fairy came and hit the streets. What song are we talking about here? 99.1, you're live on the air. You know the song?
2: Take a Walk on the Wild Side.
0: Oh, that's not the title of the tune, though. Oh, thanks for giving us a call here. We had an extra word in there.
1: Yeah.
0: 99.1, you're live on the air. You know the song?
3: Walk on the Wild.
0: Say that?
3: Walk on the Wild.
0: It's not it either. Thanks for giving us a call here, though. It's 218-444-ROCK is what we're looking for. We're looking for the exact title of the tune. 99.1, you're live on the air. You know the song?
4: Walk on the Wild Side.
0: Walk on the Wild Side. That is it. Yeah.
1: Not Take a Walk on the Wild Side.
0: Or Walk on the Wild. Yeah.
1: Walk on the Wild Side.
0: Well done. Who's the line with us here?
4: Wendy.
0: Good
1: job, Wendy.
0: Well done, Wendy. Hold the line here, William. We'll get you that breakfast, okay?
4: Sure.
0: Yeah, you got it. Walk on the Wild Side. That's it. Really a well-written tune if you really dig into it.
1: Mm-hmm.
0: Well, it's quite lengthy, the lyrics.
1: Oh, yeah.
0: I was just like, well, sure, Plum Fairy. We'll go with that. We're about as far from Christmas as we can get. Maybe it'll throw people off. It did not.
1: No.
0: well done, Kev.
1: One of the few I knew.
0: All right. Yeah, feeling good?
1: Yeah.
0: Look at that. He's walking taller. Food's going to taste better today.
1: That's right.
0: Oh, man. All right, we'll see you back here in a bit.
1: Okay.
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0: All right, congratulations to Wendy calling in. Got herself a big breakfast from McDonald's and got the out of context song of the day, Walk on the Wild Side. Some Lou Reed this morning, 99.1.

hitchhiked her way across USA. 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She says, "Hey babe, take a walk on the wild side.

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New York City is the place where they said, hey babe, take a walk on the wild.

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0: Northern Minnesota's classic rock station, Genesis there, and some Lenny Kravitz, Lou Reed in there as well. Well, Paul McCartney apparently wants to do a release of a posthumous duet of the Long and Winding Road with somebody that's already passed away. Yeah, because he heard a version of that song that this performer, had played in concert a lot, and kind of gave a Long and Winding Road a bit of a jazzy feel to it, and he thought it was really cool and a great guitar solo and all those things, and we'll let you know who that is in just a moment. It's pretty interesting take from Paul McCartney. That is on the way too, and some Brian Adams, Thin Lizzy, all next.
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0: All right, so Paul McCartney wants to release a posthumous duet of The Long and Winding Road with Prince. Yeah, Prince. And he says Prince used to do the song live. There was a bit of it. That's Prince's version. Got a bit of a jazzy feel to it. Apparently, Paul didn't know. And we don't really have a really good recording of it because it's mostly from cell phones at live concerts and everything. So the sound isn't very good. But apparently one of Paul's photographers sent him a live recording of Prince doing the song a couple of years ago. And McCartney says, like, this is really good. And he goes, I'm going to ask the estate because I think I could make it into something really special. It's kind of rocky, kind of jazzy. He plays some really good guitar on it. He's a special guy, is what Paul said about Prince. And Paul also said in the interview, actually, that Prince is an absolute wizard. And named the song Kiss, one of the 10 tracks that define his life, like Paul McCartney's life. Yeah, pretty cool stuff. And so the Beatles here, their version, 99.1.

0: 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It's 8:53. We've got an hour of nonstop classic rock on the way for you in just a moment. 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And yeah, we've got Kev Jackson Sports up next.
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0: Z99. This is a young couple online that create theme musics without any actual instruments.
1: No.
0: Right? So a metal pan, a big plastic water jug, a couple kazoos, yeah, basically, in a parking garage.
1: Okay.
0: That's got some echo, some reverb.
1: Yeah.
0: Sounds pretty good.
1: Yeah.
0: They did a good job.
1: Not bad.
0: I thought that was pretty clever. They said zero musical instruments, 100% talent.
1: Oh, okay.
0: They're humble, too.
1: Yes.
0: Yeah, it's the other thing. Yeah. Well, all right. Hey, we've got a couple of home, big softball and baseball games on, unfortunately, the same time.
1: Yes.
0: Or about the same time.
1: About the same time, right.
0: Softball usually a little quicker than baseball. Maybe that's at 5 o'clock, is that right?
1: 5 o'clock. Okay. Well, scheduled for 5. It should be about right. Softball usually is, it does go quick.
0: Mm-hmm.
1: The Jacks, of course, are in the Section 8-4A championship and hosting it because of their big come-from-behind victory yesterday in Brainerd. They started that game on Tuesday, suspended due to the rain at 4-1 in the fourth, came back yesterday, found themselves actually down 5-1 entering the sixth, and then got a run there to make it 5-2 and scored 4 in the top of the seventh. Aubrey Hansen and Emma Greiner back-to-back two-run singles. They rally, 6-5 win over Brainerd, and now they are in the section championship today at 5 o'clock facing the elimination final winner. That's Brainerd and St. Cloud. They meet at 3 here in Bemidji,
0: okay.
1: And then the winner will face the Lumberjacks at 5,
0: okay.
1: Which we will have on the Lumberjack Radio Network, Lumberjacks Live at 4:30 on the Bun Sports Radio 104.5, online at KBUNSportsRadio.com. at Lumberjacks 1. So if they win, that will be their second section championship in team history and the first since 2018.
0: Okay. Wow.
1: So here we go.
0: Yeah, it should be a beautiful day, too.
1: Mm-hmm.
0: Obviously, now the wind is lightly blowing and lots of sunshine. That's an incredible comeback.
1: Yeah.
0: Right?
1: It was amazing. Amazing comeback. A lot of fun. They're 15-8. All three of their playoff wins have been one run. And the winning run has come in the sixth inning or later in all of them.
0: Hmm.
1: So,
0: kept walking the same gal, Lazella.
1: Yep. Carly Lazella got intentionally walked 4 times.
0: She must have got a run in.
1: Oh, she had to have, yeah.
0: Right?
1: And right.
0: Like, I just kind of love that.
1: Yes.
0: And you win by that run?
1: Oh, yeah. That's four straight? Come on. I mean, it's a compliment to her, but.
0: It is. I don't know if it's in quite the spirit of the game, but I, all right. That's in the rules.
1: Yeah, it is.
0: It's in the rules.
1: And so then the Lumberjack baseball team, they, of course, lost to Moorhead in their opening round on Tuesday. Now they are hosting Brainerd in an elimination game today, and that is scheduled for 5:30 at BSU Ballpark, which we'll have on KBUN Plus FM 100.1 online at Lumberjacks, too. Now that's scheduled for 5:30, but there are 3 games prior to that in Section 8A East going on at BSU Ballpark today, so that could be delayed depending on how those games play out.
0: Okay.
1: So we've got Faustin and Winnemac at 10 a.m., then Bagley and Black Duck at 12:30. Winners play at 3, and then at 5:30, the start time for Bemidji and Brainerd. And then the Section 8A East losers bracket games will be 5:30 in Black Duck.
0: Okay.
1: So that is what's going on there. We have the Twins getting pounded last night by the White Sox 15-2. So they fall to 27-29, remain third in the Central. Byron Buxton had his 17th home run of the season. Cody Clemens is 5th, but just that was it.
0: No.
1: Not much going on for the Twins. We'll see if they can get a split of the 4-game series today at 110 from Chicago. And the Lynx beat Atlanta 96-81. Stanley Cup Finals are very close to being set. We know Vegas is there. Carolina is now up 3-1 on Montreal after a 4-0 win last night with Game 5 in Raleigh Friday night. And that is about it. Oh, NBA Western Conference Finals. San Antonio is hosting Oklahoma City. They need a win tonight to force a 7th game back in OKC, which would probably be Saturday or Sunday. They're down 3-2. So that's what's going on.
0: That's it, huh?
1: That's it.
0: Sunshine. Where are you going today then?
1: Ah,
0: working.
1: I'm working.
0: Listen to that sigh. Goodness gracious.
1: Maybe on my deck at some point. We'll
0: okay.
1: see.
0: I hope so. Yeah. You got a big green egg, right?
1: I do.
0: Yeah? Did yes, you get that I... smoking maybe this weekend, maybe?
1: Oh, I think that's got to happen.
0: Right on. Yeah. Sounds good, Kev. Thanks, man.
1: You bet.
0: Kev Jackson Sports. We've got Merrill Smith kicking off the hour. 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

0: Z99 Foreigner. You can go see Foreigner this summer, August 16th. They will be performing at the Mystic Lake Amphitheater in Shakopee. Good morning, you guys. I hope you enjoyed the Z99 Morning Show with Scott. 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
7: Here's the latest Bemidji area weather forecast from the Z99 Weather Center.
8: I'm meteorologist Rodney Price. A mostly sunny afternoon shaping up with highs in the upper 80s and a light south to southeast breeze. Overnight, a few clouds, lows near 60. On Friday, a mix of clouds and sunshine, temperatures hot in the lower 90s.
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0: For that John Cougar Mellencamp, you can go see John Mellencamp in July. He's going to be at the Mystic Lake Amphitheater in Shakopee on July 14th. 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
7: Here's the latest Bemidji area weather forecast from the Z99 Weather Center.
8: I'm meteorologist Rodney Price. A mostly sunny afternoon shaping up with highs in the upper 80s and a light south to southeast breeze. Overnight, a few clouds, lows near 60. On Friday, a mix of clouds and sunshine, temperatures hot in the lower 90s. 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

0: 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Just before that, guess who and guess what? Guess who is going to be at Mystic Lake Amphitheater next month in Shakopee? That's happening on June 25th. Nice. We're going to have more classic rock on the way next with Tom Petty and the Heartbreakers. 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
11: Here's the latest Bemidji area weather forecast from the Z99 Weather Center.
12: I'm meteorologist Rodney Price. A mostly sunny afternoon shaping up with highs in the upper 80s and a light south to southeast breeze. Overnight, a few clouds, lows near 60. On Friday, a mix of clouds and sunshine, temperatures hot in the lower 90s. 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Currently 80 degrees.
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0: He's got some pipes. 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
7: Here's the latest Bemidji area weather forecast from the Z99 Weather Center.
8: I'm meteorologist Rodney Price. A mostly sunny afternoon shaping up with highs in the upper 80s and a light south to southeast breeze. Overnight, a few clouds, lows near 60. On Friday, a mix of clouds and sunshine, temperatures hot in the lower 90s. 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

0: Z99 with Journey and more classic rock before we get to 3 with Doobie Brothers right after this. And at 3 o'clock, Zach's coming in to take over for the rest of the day here on Z99. Have a great day. See ya.
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0: Z99 Clapton, Northern Minnesota's classic rock station, helping to kick off the show with this cover of Bob Marley and the Wailers, a song that Billboard described as a catchy goof of a winner. Ain't that some turn of phrase? I think that's going to be my new mantra. It's Mahoney, the catchy goof of a winner. And I'm going to be here with you until 7 o'clock, until Kev kicks me out of the studio. But we got a lot to get into on this beautiful Thursday. It seems that the AI resurrection trend continues. We'll be looking more at comic books and superheroes this go around. Plus, we got a death-defying 7th birthday party and a Guinness World Record to boot. So that kid's living life pretty right by now. Got some more music coming your way as well. Sticks and Atlanta Rhythm Section, 99.1.
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0: Z99, there's Van Halen, Northern Minnesota's classic rock station. What's cracking? It's Zach. Happy to be rocking here with you. And speaking of, one of my favorite documentaries that I've seen in the past few years is Free Solo. It's about Alex Honnold, who basically scales El Capitan in California's Yosemite National Park. And free solos it. If you don't know what that is, you got your hands, feet, some chalk, sheer tyranny of will, and you just start climbing, man. One wrong slip, and you're basically just, a stain on the floor. But he seems to be kind of outdone. And no, this kid didn't free solo it, but still, he was 7, becoming the youngest person to summit El Capitan. Now, he actually did this over his birthday weekend, so he started the climb at age 6, and then by the time he got up 7,600 feet, he was 7. So they did a little celebration up there. It was a family get-together. His dad, Joe, older brothers Sam and Sylvan, and a documentary team all kind of did this together. So, Joey, now officially the youngest to scale El Capitan. But you know who held the previous record? It was Sam, his brother, who set it at age 8 in 2022. And then Sylvan, his other brother, did it at age 8 last year as well. But Joey is just like, nah. Let's kick this up a notch, man. And that's just the classic younger brother move, you know. Always copying the oldest. Find your own thing, Joey. Pat Benatar and CCR up next, 99.1.
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11: Here's the latest Bemidji area weather forecast from the Z99 Weather Center.
12: I'm meteorologist Mace Michaels. A partly cloudy sky for tonight, with lows in the upper 50s to near 60. Partly sunny and a hot day for tomorrow. Highs in the upper 80s, a few spots near 90 degrees. Staying dry into the weekend. Live bands and lakeside vibes. Don't miss the Worthington Windsurfing and Music Festival, coming up June 12th and 13th. We're sitting at 84 degrees right now.
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0: 30, and I kind of thought that I'd have a little bit more time before I started seeing stuff from my childhood resurging back into the mainstream. But yesterday, going through social media, just watching some videos, you know how you do when you're on the toilet, and an ad pops in for Zubas. Yeah, the zebra stripe pants, you know, very comfy, elastic waistband, which is all I really need, you know. But I thought, man, Zuba's making a comeback now. Okay, all right. And then, you know, recently going through, you know, the store, the electronics aisle, and then I see that they're selling, you know, Polaroid cameras with film. And I'm like, dang, okay, we're really kind of bringing things back. And I guess it's the younger generation, you know, Gen Z, Gen Alpha, that kind of more getting into that unplugged mindset, which I am absolutely all for, heading back to more analog stuff. But still, you know, as I walk through the store, having an existential crisis isn't really on my list of things to do. We got Blue Oyster Cult coming up next, 99.1.
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0: Z99 AC/DC, Northern Minnesota's classic rock station. Can't hear that one without thinking of Tony Hawk's Pro Skater 4, man. One of the greatest games of all time. I mean, what other game can you do a kickflip as Jango Fett? Or Eddie, the mascot for Iron Maiden. Go ahead, I'll wait. All right, time's up. Time now for your good news this afternoon, brought to you by the Good Life Cafe Park Rapids.
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2: Good news of the day includes a senior living community in Boise, Idaho, and they're giving residents the chance to experience bike rides using a stable three-wheel version of a bicycle. They call it the Blessing Bike, too, and the program allows seniors with limited mobility to enjoy the outdoors, right, once again, too, and provide them with some freedom, right, that they maybe thought they had lost. Really cool program, too, getting back on a bike, even a trike in this case, right? Good stuff. 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
10: 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If you dig it too, say I'm in to go for five from the Minnesota Lottery. Must be 18 or older to play.
11: Here's the latest Bemidji area weather forecast from the Z99 Weather Center.
12: I'm meteorologist Mace Michaels. A partly cloudy sky for tonight, with lows in the upper 50s to near 60. Partly sunny and a hot day for tomorrow. Highs in the upper 80s, a few spots near 90 degrees. Staying dry into the weekend. 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

0: Z99, there's a Cars, Northern Minnesota's classic rock station. Almost five, so you know what that means. Got an hour of nonstop rock waiting in the wings for you, brought to you by Paul Bundy Communications and powered by the Gigazone. We'll get some Joe Walsh up next. 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

0: Z99, there's Peter Frampton, Northern Minnesota's classic rock station. Every time I hear it, just transported back to the first time I heard Frampton Comes Alive, man. It just changed my life. What's going on, Zach? Something else that changed my life when I was a kid is comic books. Absolutely loved it. Marvel, my main squeeze. Spider-Man, the best superhero of all time. Well, actually, The Flash. He's very overpowered. But that's a conversation we can't get into right now, because we're talking about Stan Lee specifically. In this age of AI resurrection, here we go again. 11 Labs, they announced yesterday that they secured rights to use Stan Lee's voice and likeness, which they will then basically sell. You know, you'll be able to use it for commercial licensing alongside other celebrities like Michael Caine and Judy Garland. Didn't even know that was a thing. But yeah, you can basically use his likeness in some comic book style templates, or even use him to narrate books through the 11 Reader app. They're actually doing a Stan Lee Book Club of the Month, where he'll be narrating different books. And it starts with Treasure Island in June, which is great. Love Treasure Island. And I love Stan Lee. Don't get me wrong. But this it's just, I think it's kind of getting out of hand now. I mean, just, you know, let them be. I mean, he gave us 70 years, dare I say 80 years of his life, you know, creating memories for everybody. And he still lives on through that kind of work. It's just, I don't know, bringing him back for stuff like this, because you know that it's not going to be used for good. You know what I mean? Like, there will be a malicious sort of intense with some of this kind of thing. And that just breaks my heart. Plus, I know somebody out there is going to have Stan Lee narrating 50 Shades of Grey. And I'm really not ready for that.
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0: Z99ers Kansas, Northern Minnesota's classic rock station. We're supposed to get them a couple times here this month. Actually, 15th and 16th. They had canceled due to some sickness within the band. But they will be coming back in Minnesota. And that's going to be August 27th. They'll be playing at the Mystic Lake Casino Hotel alongside Deep Purple. That is going to be one heck of a show, man. We got some Bon Jovi and the Stones next on 99.1.
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13: Here's the latest Bemidji area weather forecast from the Z99 Weather Center.
14: I'm meteorologist Mace Michaels. A partly cloudy sky for tonight, with lows in the upper 50s to near 60. Partly sunny and a hot day for tomorrow. Highs in the upper 80s, a few spots near 90 degrees. Staying dry into the weekend. Live bands and lakeside vibes. 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

Z99 Rolling Stone, She's So Cold. Not this week, man. Oh, lordy, no. It's going to be a scorcher. Make sure you wear your sunscreen. I'm basically talking to myself and, you know, giving myself a reminder because this fair Irish skin does not do well after about

2 minutes over any sort of vitamin D source. But I got to get on out of here. Kev is going to be in next, rocking out with you until 11 o'clock. I will catch you tomorrow afternoon as we wrap up the week together as I wander out, leaving you with Peter Gabriel at 99.1. Take it easy.

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